La Nuova Forza, the new force by Italian band Blocco Mentale, Master of the Universe by Hawkwind, and the Dark Lord of the Sith by the multinational Colossus Project. The First Order is a reactionary military and political junta made up of the surviving remaining members and forces of the former Galactic Empire that were able to form together to create an organization bent on destroying the New Jedi Order, the New Republic, and the Resistance in order to restore the fallen empire. In short, what was a golden age of peace in a galaxy far, far away was disrupted when a long-forgotten menace returns as a Sith Lord and orchestrates a devastating conflict, plunging the galaxy into full-scale war with the Jedi Knights, a metaphorical dance of light and darkness as the Galactic Empire rules unchallenged and grows in military might through treachery and deception.

Treachery by Imaginarium. Two American bands followed, namely Ears with Deception and Hands with Dance of Light and Darkness. Finally, they had a song called War by the Italian band Res Gesta. After the new force of the Sith became the masters of the universe, the remaining Jedi are hunted down mercilessly. But survivors resist, and rebels fan the flickering light of hope in a heroic stand against the evil Galactic Empire. Though vastly outnumbered, the rebellion sprints across the galaxy, and so begins the fight back in what would become known as the Age of Rebellion.

Rebellion by the Greek band Apokatastasia, Resistance by Machine, and Fightback by the German band Tippett. As the fledgling Resistance, Rebellion stands against a resurrected enemy whose main enforcer was once a heroic Jedi Knight called Anakin Skywalker, but he was seduced by the dark side of the Force. However, forever scarred by his defeat on the planet Mustafar by his former friend and Jedi Master Obi-Wan Kenobi, he was encased in black armor that kept him alive. He was given mechanical lungs that emitted an ominous breathing sound with his every step. Anakin Skywalker was no more, but had been transformed into a cybernetically enhanced Sith Lord and given a new name, Darth Vader.

Darth Vader by Amplifier was followed by a song called Stormtrooper by United States musician Jeremy. At the dawn of the Empire, Vader led the Empire's eradication of the Jedi Order and the search for survivors. He remained in service of the Emperor for decades, enforcing his master's will and seeking to crush the Rebel Alliance and other detractors. But there was still good in him. Stormtroopers are elite shock troops, fanatically loyal to the Empire and impossible to sway from the Imperial cause. They wear imposing white armour which offers a wide range of survival equipment and temperature controls to allow the soldiers to survive in almost any environment. Stormtroopers wield blaster rifles and pistols with great skill and attack in hordes to overwhelm their enemies. The Rebellion and Resistance, though, spawned heroes, including the likes of Obi-Wan Kenobi, Han Solo, Chewbacca, Princess Leia, droids such as R2-D2 and C-3PO. And then there was the Chosen One, the one ordained by Jedi prophecy, and the one expected to bring balance and order to the Force.

chosen one by Swedish band Simon Says, Skywalker by the multinational band Sun Travelers, and Italian band Le Orme brought up that trio of songs with The Balance. The Balance refers to the triumph of the light side by controlling or eliminating the dark side, in contrary to what some people may think. The chosen one was not Luke Skywalker, but Darth Vader, or Anakin Skywalker, who eventually redeemed himself by killing the Empire's Chancellor, Palpatine. As the Star Wars story unfolds, we find that on Cloud City, there would be a duel and a revelation.

0: beaten. It is useless to resist. Don't let yourself be destroyed as Obi-Wan did. There is no escape. Don't make me destroy you. Luke, you do not yet realize your importance. You have only begun to discover your power. Join me, and I will complete your training. With our combined strength, we can end this destructive conflict and bring order to the galaxy.
1: I'll never join you!
0: If you only knew the power of the dark side, Obi-Wan never told you what happened to your father.
1: He told me enough! He told me you killed him.
0: No. I

Time of Revelation came from Uriah Heep. Cloud City came from the American band Solterra. And Face of Our Fathers came from the Norwegian project Pictorial Wand. They take us to a final track, but first, during the light saber duel on Cloud City, when Darth Vader duels with Luke Skywalker, Darth Vader reveals that he is, in fact, Anakin Skywalker, Luke's father. Luke would go on to remove Anakin's helmet to see his father's face. Ultimately, the New Republic defeats the Empire but faces the great challenge of rebuilding and reuniting the galaxy. It is a tentative and fragile peace threatened by the remnants of the Empire, but perhaps buoyed by the fact that history tells you that empires never last. And with that said, Empires Never Last by Galahad will now close the show. Many thanks for listening to and supporting both Between Two Worlds and CRMK. I'll be back next week with another theme show. So until then, please take care and stay safe. Good night, God bless, and happy prog to all.

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0: You're a droid. 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
1: Which way up, ISB? 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

We are gathered here today to get through this thing called life. Electric word, life, it means forever, and that's a mighty long time. But I'm here to tell you, there's something else. The afterworld. A world of never-ending happiness. You can always see the sun. 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

Hi, my name's Ian, and every Tuesday evening at 9 o'clock on Serum K, I present Wireless Warbles, an hour of the best in new indie and Americana music, as well as some slightly older stuff. Hope you can make the trip.

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Here, on CRNK. A great opportunity to listen to your favorite tunes from through the ages. They will surely bring back memories which I know you'll enjoy. The show will also let you know what's going on in and around Milton Keynes.

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I'm John Bickley, and you could join me at the Invisible Folk Club, Sundays at 10 p.m, where we play the best recorded and live acoustic music, ancient and modern. 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

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Hope you can make the trip.

0: Yeah, we've been knowing each other for a while. 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I don't know what I gotta do, you know, to get closer to you.
1: Wait a minute. 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Why are you tripping like that?
0: Well, I understand that, but your whole vibe is, you know, I can see myself being with you forever.
1: That's really beautiful. 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You know that. We're friends. 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And you know what that means.
0: Well, whatever I gotta do, I'll do it for you.
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3: Christmas, brilliant! All that food!
4: You know, all them eggs and that. Only joking, that's Easter, when he died.
5: Isle of Man!
4: Christmas, you know, was when he was born. In a stable, brilliant, you know, cows and that, fantastic. Away in a manger. I don't really know what a manger is, but, you know, mangers, brilliant. And shepherds and that, they were there and all. Fantastic. Shepherds are great, aren't they? I've seen them on the telly. You know, the way they call their dogs. Hip, hip, hip, hip. And angels, they're fantastic and all, aren't they? The way they come down from on high. All because of Jesus. And Jesus was brilliant, wasn't he? You know, all them tricks he done. Like turning water into wine. Posh people would have loved him, wouldn't they? But the most brilliant thing about him is, or was, and ever will be, is that he was the son of God. Imagine that! Fantastic! You know, at school and that, in the playground. What does your dad do? Mine's a lorry driver. What's yours do? Mine's a postman. What's your dad, Jesus? My dad is God, the supreme being.
3: Brilliant!
4: I mean, God, is your dad?

Yes, good morning. It's that time again, that time of year again, should I say. It's very nearly Christmas. It will be in a couple of weeks anyway. And today's programme is all about Christmas. We asked people on Facebook to suggest some songs, and we'll be playing most of those that were suggested, apart from the ones that I forgot to put on. Whoops, sorry. And we'll be filling the show with other things that I've chucked in as well. We have managed to find four Christmas songs by one particular artist, which are all hits. I can't tell you who that is, but the first one will be coming up about 10:15, then 11:15, 12:15, 12:15, and then at 11:00 we're going to have a little Christmas slow section for you. I'd like to say thanks to Liz for that first suggestion from Wizard. I wish it could be Christmas every day, not every day maybe, but you know.

one of my favourite Christmas songs from 1973, Elton John, Step Into Christmas. It wasn't actually until they put that song in the Gavin and Stacey Christmas special from, was it 2018, that I realised what they were actually singing. When it said, the admission's free, I always thought it was Be Admissionary or something. I can't remember what I thought it was, but it wasn't that anyway.

ones, especially requested by Debbie, and that's Love Unlimited Orchestra from 1974. It may be winter outside, but in my heart it's spring. It may be winter outside. In fact, it is winter outside, but in my heart it's freezing. Okay, so we have first today of our four tracks from our artist. He is the only person I could find who's had four Christmas hit singles. And the first one comes from 1982. See if you can guess who it is.

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like an enlist, checking it twice, gonna find out who's naughty and nice. Santa Claus is pissed. He sees you when you're pissed, knows when you're

The True Spirit of Christmas on vinyl, of course. That is Perry Como, Santa Claus is Coming to Town, slightly mocked around me by Mark Allard. And before that was the first one today from Shakin' Stevens, who is the only person I can think of who's had four Christmas hit singles. Cliff Richard, maybe, but I didn't bother to look once I knew it was Cliff Richard. So there we go. Yeah, back to the traditional music.

requested by Liz and also by lovely Annie. That is Steel Eye Span from 1974 and Gal Date, also a small hit for Erasure in the mid-2010s, I do believe.

originally released back in 1984, the same year as Band Aid, that horrible Wham thing. And of course, Nelly the Elephant by the Toy Dolls. Didn't even get in the top 20, that one by Queen. That's called Thank God.

0: to Wally Wally from 1974, and hey, Mr. Christmas, if you fancy going out somewhere over the next couple of weeks, here's a guide for you. Tonight at the Place in Bedford, you're going to see A Christmas Carol until the 22nd of December. The Quarry Theatre in Bedford has Hauntings, and the Out of Your Order Side Theatre has the 100 Watt Club Burlesque Christmas Special. Tomorrow, the Friday the 13th, at the Alice Waterside Theatre, it's Behind You. Oh, no, it isn't. Bedford Esquires tomorrow, and it's the Devout Depeche Mode Tribute, and the American Four Tops Motown Show is on the Bedford Corn Exchange. On Saturday the 14th, Step Into Christmas at the Bedford Corn Exchange, The Snowman at the Quarry Theatre in Bedford, that 80s Christmas rock show at Alice Waterside. The Stables has the Dankworth Family Christmas Show, and Castle Theatre has the Peter Pan Christmas Workshop in tandem with their showing of Peter Pan until late December. Castle Theatre in Wellingborough on Sunday has Cinderella, the Royal Ballet and Opera, which I think is a live screening. And Bedford Esquires on Sunday has Dead Shady. Sounds like something I might be into. Shady kind of guy. Next Tuesday, the 17th to the 29th of December, it's the Aladdin at the Stanbury Theatre in Milton Keynes. The Nutcracker's on Tuesday at the Castle Theatre. And finally, A Christmas Tale is on at the Stables in Wavendon until Christmas Eve. There are loads of pantos going on, including Peter Pan at the Old Savoy in Northampton, The Further Adventures of Peter Pan at the Elsley Waterside Theatre, another Peter Pan at the Milton Keynes Theatre, and I think there's actually Peter Pan at the somewhere else as well, which I can't remember. Anyway, that was Paul McCartney, that track, and Rudolph the Red-Nosed Reggae, which was actually the B-side of Wonderful Christmas Time, which you've probably heard so many times you don't want to hear it again. So I didn't play it for you.
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2: Guess who just got back today?
1: Rent a Santa.
3: Oh no. Oh no. Oh no, no, no, no, no.
1: Oh yes! But this year, he's traded in his reindeer for a motorbike. Santa, how'd you get around so fast?
4: All you gotta do is wiggle your little hand.
1: And where are you going now?
3: Up down the road again.
1: Oh my goodness, there's been a terrible accident. What are we going to do without Father Christmas?
5: Gentlemen, we can rebuild him. We have the technology. We have the capability to make the world's first bionic Santa.
1: But who can perform such an operation? We are going over now to the House of Commons. Here, both major parties are in full agreement over the financing of a bionic operation. And Jim Callaghan and Margaret Thatcher have issued the following statement. Everyone is asking Mrs. Thatcher...
6: Is that Jimmy's ring you're wearing?
1: But not everyone is happy. Some Conservatives are saying to their leader...
7: Wake up, Maggie!
1: But what has Mrs. Thatcher done now?
8: She slapped Janet's face.
1: Now Mr. Callaghan is saying to Mrs. Thatcher...
9: Oh, Maggie, I wished I'd never seen your face.
1: Mrs. Thatcher is saying to Jim Callaghan...
10: Jim, dirty dog.
1: And now fighting has broken out in the House.
11: Roll
1: the Mr. Speaker, do something.
12: If the boys want to fight, you better let them.
1: We return you now to the peace and quiet of the Bionic Laboratory. And here, the operation has been a great success. Tell us, Santa, how do you feel?
13: Brand new.
1: We all know Steve Austin has a bionic eye. Jamie Summers has a bionic ear. What is your special bionic feature?
14: My ding-a-ling-a-ling.
1: Well, it's almost Christmas. And Santa, it's time you were on your way.
15: Here I go again.
16: Oi! How much longer is this record going on?
17: Forever, forever, forever, forever, forever.
0: record that these days is very hard to find because I don't think they can get the clearance for all the samples they used in that single. That's Chris Hill and Bionic Santa from 1976, if you can remember that one. Now, my friend Andre from France has suggested me loads of Christmas songs, as she always does.

Jose Feliciano and Feliz Navidad. This is my pre-Christmas experience. My name is Louise James. 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
2: Tell you about the best Christmas song.
3: What's that?
2: Best Christmas song of all.
3: What do you reckon?
2: Is Feed the Welsh.
3: Feed the World. Yeah.
2: Feed the World. That is the one, yeah? Don't you think that?
3: Yeah. Old,
2: yeah,
3: old
2: do
3: Bobby.
2: They know
3: Bobby.
2: It's Christmas time at all.
3: Bobby Geldof.
2: Yeah.
3: You know,
2: right,
3: say
2: yeah.
3: what they like about Bob Geldof.
2: Yeah, and they do say it, don't they?
3: They do. They do.
2: Yeah.
3: They do.
2: Yeah.
3: But, I mean, Bob Geldof and Live Aid, he gave new life.
2: He did.
3: To a bunch of people without hope. To people who were literally on their last legs.
2: Yeah. Status quo.
3: Yeah.
2: No, I think
3: it was very quo. Nice of them to ask them to open like that. Marvellous band.
2: Yeah, they are marvellous.
3: Remember
2: all
3: those great songs they used to do? What was that first big hit they had?
2: Yeah, that was great. And then there was a sick in it.
3: What was the other one? The follow up was. I'm looking over a four leaf clover.
2: I don't remember that one.
3: Well, they didn't have much of a hit with that one.
2: No, but they had that other one.
3: But then
2: that
3: last one they did was. They don't write songs like that anymore.
2: Well, they do.
3: They do.
2: They still tend to keep writing them, don't they? Yeah.

I love the Wombles, don't you? That's Wombling Merry Christmas from the Wombles from 1974. Before that, you heard Smith & Jones and their sketch about Bob Geldof. And before that, you heard from Iggy Pop and Kylie Minogue from her Christmas album from 2018, I think. And that track was the old Waitress's song called Christmas Wrapping. I might even play the Waitress's version a bit later on, but for now, that'll do. Over the-

from an LP which came out back in 1984 called A Very Special Christmas, which was basically artists at the time covering Christmas classics. And that's the Eurythmics and their version of Winter Wonderland, which I thought was by far the best track on the LP. Actually, the whole thing is worth checking out if you can find it. It's called A Very Special Christmas, came out back in 1984, I think, or maybe 1985. And there's been a few more since then, but none of them were as good as the first one, as they always say.

One of the few suggested to me by my friend John, that's Errol Brown and A Family Christmas. I think it's from about 1990, after he went solo from leaving Hot Chocolate. And got another one from Hot Chocolate a bit later on as well, which you never hear on the radio these days. And we try to kind of combine the old traditional favourites with some ones you don't really hear on the radio, some you just can't find at all. This one you very rarely hear either. And after this, we're going to have a little quiet section to do with Christmas. This is Gilbert.

a song which is just called Christmas Song from Gilbert O'Sullivan from 1974. It's time for a little Christmas quiet section now. Three mellow tunes to cool you out with on a Thursday morning. We're going to have a couple of old ones and a brand new one, in fact. We're going to start with the brand new one, which is this one from Callum Scott and Christina Perry.

And all of this happens because the world is waiting. Waiting for one child. Black, white, yellow, no one knows. But a child that will grow up and turn tears to laughter, hate to love, war to peace, and everyone to everyone's neighbor. And misery and suffering will be words to be forgotten forever.

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And I remember looking at you then. And I remember thinking that Christmas must have been made for us.

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1: That's our little festive quiet section, beginning with Callum Scott and Christina Perry and Kid at Christmas. Callum Scott is, of course, quite a famous singer, and Christina Perry was the lady who behind the song called A Thousand Years, which I play quite often on the quiet section, which has had millions and billions of views and listens on Spotify and all that kind of thing. Following that, we have from 1976, Johnny Mathis and When a Child is Born, and then from 1974, Mudd, Lonely This Christmas. I haven't seen Mudd a couple of years ago in August, and they still played that song because one of their big hits, of course. Here's a number suggested by David Haxton. Thank you, David. A song about an Argos catalogue.

Captain Sensible and one Christmas catalogue. Remember those old Christmas catalogues you used to get years and years ago? I think you still do get them occasionally, but everything now seems to be online. I think online's a bit boring sometimes because you can't not flick through the pages and see something. You have to kind of look for it, if you know what I mean. You have to know what you're looking for rather than in the old days, you used to browse through and think, oh, I quite fancy whatever that is. Maybe I'm just old. It's track 2 this morning from Shakin' Stevens, The Best Christmas of Them All.

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0: Right, LP, which came out back in 2011, called This Is Christmas by Emmy the Great and Tim Wheeler, him of Ash, and that track is called Marshmallow World. Before that was Shakin' Stevens from 1990 and The Best Christmas of Them All. What's that on the roof? It's a burglar. Oh.
1: At 12 o'clock on Christmas Eve, she tiptoed up the stairs. She stood beneath the mistletoe and combed her silken hair. Then Santa Claus slipped down the

The Goodies and Father Christmas Do Not Touch Me, the B-side of The Inbetweeners, which came out also. We've got another song from 1974 today for some strange reason. Not quite sure why. Maybe there was a big Christmas event happened in that year. Okay, we've got two songs, then we're going to be looking at what's on the cinema over Christmas, and they are both requests. The first one is from Liz, and the second one is from Annie. So let's begin with this one.

Jethro Tull and ring out Solstice Bells, followed by Kate Bush from 1980, and December Will Be Magic Again, a song you very rarely hear. 1980 was, of course, that famous year when There's No One Quite Like Grandma was the Christmas number one. Oh, my word. If you can remember that far back. Moving swiftly along, it's time for this.

should really just edit those two into one jingle, shouldn't I? But I just can't be arsed. Anyway, what's on the cinema over the next few weeks? We have Moana 2 is still going. Wicked is still showing as well. That's a good film. A bit long, but there we go. Gladiator 2, that's still going. Paddington in Peru, decent film that one. Conclave with Ralph Fiennes. Red 1, which is still showing, surprisingly, because I didn't think it was. I thought it was on its last days a couple of weeks ago, but it's been had a bit of a revival, as you would expect a film about Santa Claus to have before Christmas, obviously. Heretic is still showing with Hugh Grant. Small Things Like These with Cillian Murphy, and a special screening tonight at the Milton Keynes Odeon of Love Actually, which I think I might have seen it, but it's a long time ago. Starting tomorrow, we have some new films: The Lord of the Rings, The War of the Rohirrim. Craven the Hunter, that starts tomorrow as well. Next Friday, 20th of December, Mufasa, The Lion King. That's a new film coming out. So too is Sonic the Hedgehog 3. I actually watched Sonic the Hedgehog, the first one, the other night, and I thought it was pretty good, actually. I was quite impressed. But then I'm easily impressed by some things. On Boxing Day, we had the Robbie Williams biography, A Better Man. On the 1st of January, we have Nosferatu and We Live in Time, a film with Florence Pugh. On the 8th of January, it's a film called A Real Pain is coming out. On the 10th of January, we have the Maria Callas biography starring Angelina Jolie, and another film called Baby Girl with Jean Reno. On the 17th of January, we have Wolfman and the biography of Bob Dylan called A Complete Unknown. On January 24th, it's Flight Risk, and also September the 5th. Which is set during the Munich Olympics in 1972. Another film called The Brutalist is out on the 24th of January as well, starring Guy Pearce. Looking further ahead, in February, Captain America Brave New World comes out. Snow White, Disney's new version of Snow White, comes out in March. Sure what they're doing with that one, but moving on to May, we have Thunderbolts, the new Marvel film, which looks really good. Whatever your taste, I hope you find something to keep yourself entertained over the Christmas period, especially if you've got kids. I mentioned in there about the Bob Dylan biography, which is coming out in January. And talking to Bob Dylan, he'll be up next.

You still have loads of smashing music to come between now and 2 o'clock here on CRMK on a Thursday morning, as it is at the moment. And here's another request.

The incomparable Ella Fitzgerald and Santa Claus Got Stuck Up My Chimney. That's requested by Vicky. When she first asked for it, I thought she meant the one with Santa. Well, what is it? Santa Claus Got Stuck in My Chimney and the Kids Began to Shout. That's the one I was thinking of that she meant, but obviously it's a different one completely. But that would be interesting to hear Ella Fitzgerald sing that one instead. Okay, let's have a bit of a hokey-cokey, shall we?

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2: All right, you guys, rise and shine.
1: 3 hours. What more do you need?
3: 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I have no time for that sort of nonsense.
0: Fantastic.

From 1982, The Snowman and Hokey Cokey, followed by Mumford & Sons from a few years ago, and a track called Winter Winds, another one suggested by Andre. Thank you very much for suggesting that.

0: And you are still around. In fact, they released a new LP just this year called We Are Not Robots. That is Terrorvision and a track called Santa Never Came from 2021. Wonder why never came. Maybe they were naughty boys.
1: 1979. It was the night before Christmas, and all through the
2: Hold it now, wait. Hold it. That's played out. Hit it!

Curtis Blow and Christmas Wrapping from 1979, the same year as Rapper's Delight came out. He only got number 30 in the UK, but it's a great single. I like the way he's... I like his sense of humour as well. Not a big fan of rapper in general, but I like that song.

0: Hello.
1: Louise James, live on CRMK. Your very own afternoon delight. What more do you need?

That one was requested by the lovely Jane from Slimming World, who said, can you please play Winter's Tale by David Essex? Which she didn't really, she just said, play this. So, I did. Here's something a bit smooth for you from Diana Krall and the Clayton Hamilton Jazz Orchestra. This track is called What Are You Doing, New Year?

Well, that's very forward of you. What are you doing New Year's Eve? From Diana Krall and the Clayton Hamilton Jazz Orchestra from a superb LP called Christmas Songs, which came out back in the mid-2000s, I do believe. I love Diana Krall. I've seen her a couple of times. I'd like to see her again at some point. She does very old-fashioned jazz, and most of her songs are done with a three-piece band, with her on piano and vocals, of course, a drummer and a stand-up bass player, as in with the big bass, you know, not just because he stands up all the time, but... You know.

song released back in the early 80s from the Three Wise Men. Who were the Three Wise Men? I couldn't possibly say, but they might be XTC. In fact, they were.

0: then his eyebrows lit up, you know, and his hair and all that, and then he was on fire, so we took him down the hospital, you know, and they put him out. He'll be all right by Christmas, I think, probably. Yeah.
1: Christmas.
2: Yeah.
1: All that old palaver, all that Christmas.
0: I thought you liked Christmas.
1: I like Christmas, yeah. Of course I do, but oh, that's what it's become. It's so commercial now, isn't it?
0: Yeah.
1: Christmas is a time for giving.
0: Yeah.
1: It's a time for receiving.
0: Yeah. There's a hell of a lot of stolen goods around at Christmas.
1: A lot of stuff. Yeah. But it seems everybody seems to be take. There's
0: they
1: a profit
0: do, yeah.
1: motive everywhere
0: right,
1: you look.
0: Yeah.
1: They are using Christmas as an excuse for making money, and I think that is just obscene.
0: Yeah. So you're not having the stall down in the market this.
1: Oh, yeah. No,
0: oh, you are. Oh, yeah.
1: Oh, yeah. But I think I'm going to have a good year.
0: Do you?
1: I've had an omen.
0: What's that?
1: I have got exactly the same site in the Wrigley Road Market.
0: Yeah.
1: The self-same pitch that Richard Branson started in.
0: Have you really? Oh, he's a marvellous.
1: Isn't he a marvellous player?
0: No, he's marvellous.
1: No, he's done
0: marvellous.
1: So
0: yeah,
1: well.
0: Yeah,
1: he's done so well for himself.
0: Well, because he started just with them old pickles, didn't he?
1: He had the pickle company.
0: And then, that's right. And then he went on, and he's done so well, because, nobody hears of Tony Piccalilli, do they?
1: Never heard of him.
0: And old Richard, but he's right up there. He's got that Virgin Airlines, hasn't he? And a Virgin Record and a Virgin Megastore. And he's got that lovely wife. She's a disappointing woman, I hear.
1: So I hear, yeah. Anyway.

0: listening to that as a kid. I just remember that.
1: Beautiful, yeah, really, yeah. And is that record hard to find?
0: In that condition, yeah.
2: Thank you. That's from Porter Wagoner and Frosty the Snowman. It's like the Fiddled Around with version from Mark and Lard from many, many years ago. And before that, you heard from Shakin' Stevens and I'll Be Home This Christmas, the third one from him this morning. And that was his final Christmas new hit back in 1991, if you can remember that far back. You may recognise this next song as well.

Slade, of course, and Merry Christmas Everybody, originally a number one in 1973 and has recharted in 78, 79, 80, 81, 82, 83, 84, 85, 86, 87, 86, 89, 90, 91, 98, and every year since 2006. And since 2006, the highest it's ever got to was number 16 back in 2017. Not sure why Wham's Run always gets played over that one, but there we go. Here's a new one, a new Christmas song. We've had lots of old ones. This is Perry, who used to be in Little Mix, and this is called Christmas Magic.

That is Perry and a track called Christmas Magic that's just been released not long ago. And she is married to Alex Oxlade-Chamberlain. I didn't know that until I saw the video on YouTube, and I didn't even know she used to be in Little Mix until I saw the video on YouTube. But I like that song. It's pretty good. Called Christmas Magic by Perry.

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Santana and Posada, A Pilgrimage to Bethlehem, followed by Simon and Garfunkel and a track called Hazy Shade of Winter from way back in the late 60s. Hope you enjoyed those two. They're both suggested by Andre, who suggests, as I say, a lot of songs in my programmes.

That's King Diamond and a track called No Presents for Christmas. King Diamond, in case you didn't know, is from Denmark, and he was in the band called Merciful Fates, much beloved by Metallica, and left them about 30 years ago to do his own thing called Just Kill King Diamond, basically. And rumours are there's going to be a UK tour next year from King Diamond and his Merry Men. We look forward to that one immensely.

I do love that song. That's Elton John and Kiki Dee from 1993 and their version of True Love. Got number two for 2 weeks in 93 and had the misfortune to be stuck behind Meatloaf, So I Do Anything for Love, But I Won't Do That, which was number one for 7 weeks. A lot of people seem to think that True Love got stuck behind Mr. Blobby, which just... You quite like it to be true, but it's not.

0: lovely Darla and the lovely It's Gonna Be a Cold, Cold Christmas from 1975. Now a couple of sort of comedic.
1: Pretty smooth, huh? Like Val Doonigan look like an Hell's Angel.

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everybody. 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

clack and bangly wogglies, two niddly noddly waddlies, and a piddle up your bubble wobble. And 11 seconds on the money of them to me. 11 Bass Blue Labels. What the hell can you do with 11 Bass? Some whoopee bomber. You're all pissed out there, aren't you? I can tell you, though. And a barrel of something. Oh, God. And, well... Alka-Seltzer's, 11 Bass Blue Labels, 10 pints of bitter, 9

0: you. Good night.
1: Thank you. Good night. Indeed. That's Jasper Carrot and the 12 Days of Christmas, as requested by Vicky. And I had to edit that one down quite a lot, really.

0: about you.
1: Yeah? How so?
0: I thought Christmas only comes once a year.
2: Christmas coming around again, then?
3: Yeah, must be nearly a year since the last one, I should think.
2: Oh, it's a good 12 months, yeah. You get anything for your granny this year?
3: Well, I thought about it, but I couldn't be bothered.
2: Yeah. Well, it's the thought that counts.
3: Yeah. What do you fancy for Christmas?
2: Kim Wilde, as usual. No, I'm kidding myself, and I am as hopeless as pathetic, I suppose, in a way.
3: Yeah. Hello, what's happening?
1: Merry Christmas, Melvin.
2: Hello, my dear.
4: Cracker.
5: From the look of you, darling, I think I already have.

0: Christmas.
1: It was marvellous.
0: Yeah. Oh, I'll tell you who I fancy for Christmas.
1: Who's that?
0: Bananarama.
1: Yeah, can't help you there, I'm afraid, mate.
0: Well, thanks for the bundle.
2: Mel Smith and Kim Wilde from 1987 and Rocking Around the Christmas Tree, and before that from 2009, Warm This Winter from Gabriella Tuomi, who seems to have disappeared. She came over in a big fanfare of publicity and whatever, and I actually went to see her at the Stables in Stage 2, and she did a fantastic concert, and she even did a version of Whole Lotta Love by Led Zeppelin, which I thought was brilliant. And then since then she's kind of faded away. I don't know where she's gone, but I hope she... Hopefully she might come back at one time, a bit like Christmas. Once it's gone, you hope it's going to come back, but not too soon.
3: It's the most wonderful...

Yeah, Andy Williams, and it's the most wonderful time of the year. We'll be here until 2 o'clock, got about an hour left. Still got some requests to fit in as well. Here's one of those requests. This is from Debbie.

That's a request from Debbie. That's Mamas and Papas and California Dreaming. I haven't quite worked out what it's got to do with Christmas yet, but, you know, she chose it, so I'll play

Pericomova, it's beginning to look... Sorry, I shouldn't have said that. Pericomo, and it's beginning to look a lot like... I've made a mistake. Like Christmas.

Thank you. There's the same man that did the Hokey Cokey a bit earlier on the programme. That's the Snowmen and Knick Knack Paddywhack from 1983. Talking of snowmen, here's another one from Paul Heaton and Jackie Abbott.

0: From the LP called What Have We Become, that's Paul Heaton and Jackie Abbott and The Snowman. Paul Heaton's just released a new solo LP along with several guest singers, as Jackie Abbott is sadly at the moment unable to participate in the albums because of illness. Hopefully she can recover and get back to doing what she does best.
1: Lucy wants a squeezy doll. Chimney wants a moon rocket. Oh, this list's rather long.

That is Tenacious D and Sum 41, a song recorded back in 2001. We never actually released as a single or on an LP or anything. And that track is called Things I Want.

final one suggested by Andre this morning. That track is called Winter Long from Neil Young, and I just realised I forgot to play the fourth one from Shaking Stevens, which I was supposed to play at 1:15, but I completely forgot about it because I was distracted by something. As you may know, Shaggy had number one in 1985 with a track called Merry Christmas Everyone. In 2016 he kind of re-recorded it in a slightly different version and called it Echoes of Merry Christmas Everyone, and here it is.

0: Shaking Stevens from 2016 and his re-recording of his number one from 1985, called Merry Christmas Everyone. That was called Echoes of Merry Christmas Everyone, followed by Hot Chocolate and Brand New Christmas, which was recorded back in the 80s. But as far as I can see, looking on Wikipedia, it was never issued as a single.
1: Here we go again, hey? Same old rip-off. Same old tunes on the telly, same old faces. That naughty older, what? He'd put years on you. Why anyone listens to him, I don't know. He's not even as good looking as me. Have you seen the hair on him? No wonder the barbers are starving where he comes from. I tell you what, naughty older, you've got a challenge on your hand here. I've written this song.

Ricky Tomlinson and Christmas My Arse. Maybe I shouldn't be playing that on a commercial radio station, or community radio station, should I say, but there we go, I've just done it now. We've got about half an hour, we've got less than 25 minutes left of our Christmas programme. We've got loads of songs still to fit in, so here we go then.

That's Darlene Love and a track called All Alone on Christmas. Some people would actually choose to be alone on Christmas. And in some cases, I can completely understand why. There's actually one more request to go, which is from Andy. He said, can you play this song by the Eagles and not the Bon Jovi version? I said,

The Eagles and Please Come Home for Christmas from 1978. You may remember back in 2005 there was a program called Let's Put Together Christmas or something, one of them Justin Collins shows. And basically you got loads of different bands to get together and record a Christmas single. And they were David Essex, members of Shwaddy Waddy, Slade, Mudd and Jonah Louie. And they recorded this song, which has never actually been released, I don't think, on a single. Or certainly hasn't been for about 20 odd years. I actually found it on YouTube. It's Christmas, I'm Going Home.

That's Chris Squire along with his Swiss Choir and the track called Run With The Fox. And before that you heard from Shewali Wadi, David Essex, Mud, Slade and a bit of Jonah Louie. A track called It's Christmas, I'm Going Home, a track written by Rob Davis of Mud. It's from the TV series starring Justin Lee Collins, the name of which I cannot remember for the life of me at the moment. We were-

released in 1985. Never a hit single, though, for him, a big hit single anyway. For Brian Adams, a track called Christmas Time. We've got one more track and maybe a little bit more than that to go before we finish for our Christmas programme for 2024. We'll be back again on Boxing Day, live, that is. There will be a show next week. It'll be a recorded show. It might even be this one again. So if you're really lucky and you missed this one, you might be able to hear it again next week. But we will be back on the 26th of December between 10 and 2, playing 4 hours of fabulous music. Probably nothing to do with Christmas, though, because once Christmas has gone, that's pretty much the end of it, really, isn't it?

0: Paul Cook and Steve Jones of the Sex Pistols, along with Brian Downey, Phil Lynott, and Scott Gorham of Thin Lizzy, and a merry jingle from back in 1979.
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Monday mornings 10 a.m. till noon with Phil. Here, on CRNK. A great opportunity to listen to your favorite tunes from through the ages. They will surely bring back memories which I know you'll enjoy. The show will also let you know what's going on in and around Milton Keynes.

take a stroll around town in this place where no one's down. You'll be walking around these streets and people tell you not to frown. 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This is the town of roundabouts, so you have to learn your way through. 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

Yeah, that was. We started off with the Mike Oldfield bit of tubular bells, which I call the hornpipe. That was followed by Sam and Dave with Hold On, I'm Coming. And the last of the three tracks was the Mavericks with Dance the Night Away. Let's move on to the next one.